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0: Bruce County weather.
4: A chance of showers and a risk of a thunderstorm tonight. 60-kilometer wind gusts easing a bit through the overnight, a low of 13. Cloudy Wednesday, a chance of showers, still breezy, a high of 24, feeling like 26.
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0: Bruce County weather.
4: A chance of showers and a risk of a thunderstorm tonight. 60-kilometer wind gusts easing a bit through the overnight, a low of 13. Cloudy Wednesday, a chance of showers, still breezy, a high of 24, feeling like 26.
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6: Bruce County weather.
7: A chance of showers and a risk of a thunderstorm tonight. 60-kilometer wind gusts easing a bit through the overnight, a low of 13. Cloudy Wednesday, a chance of showers, still breezy, a high of 24, feeling like 26.
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5: A chance of showers and a risk of a thunderstorm tonight. 60-kilometer wind gusts easing a bit through the overnight, a low of 13. Cloudy Wednesday, a chance of showers, still breezy, a high of 24, feeling like 26.
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I said, are you gonna be my girl? 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
1: Hey, it's Bruffer here. 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We're both dads, and we get up early in the morning for work. 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
0: Bruce County weather.
4: A chance of showers and a risk of a thunderstorm tonight. 60-kilometer wind gusts easing a bit through the overnight, a low of 13. Cloudy Wednesday, a chance of showers, still breezy, a high of 24, feeling like 26.
5: Hi there. My name's Ross. 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
0: Bruce County weather.
3: A chance of showers and a risk of a thunderstorm tonight. 60-kilometer wind gusts easing a bit through the overnight, a low of 13. Cloudy Wednesday, a chance of showers, still breezy, a high of 24, feeling like 26.
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0: Bruce County weather.
4: A chance of showers and a risk of a thunderstorm tonight. 60-kilometer wind gusts easing a bit through the overnight, a low of 13. Cloudy Wednesday, a chance of showers, still breezy, a high of 24, feeling like 26.
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0: 91.9 North, 97.9 South, The Bruce. From Boundary Peak 187 to Cape Spear, Newfoundland, sea to shining sea, Canada, pumping out some of the best rock in the world. The Bruce champions Canadian independent music, including Indigenous and Bruce County musicians. Here's the deal. 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Friends of the Bruce, give us a heads up on untapped Canadian independent music that you've discovered and you're digging. 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
0: Bruce County weather.
4: A chance of showers and a risk of a thunderstorm tonight. 60-kilometer wind gusts easing a bit through the overnight, a low of 13. Cloudy Wednesday, a chance of showers. Still breezy, a high of 24, feeling like 26.
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0: Bruce County weather.
4: A chance of showers and a risk of a thunderstorm. 60-kilometer wind gusts diminishing. A low around 13 degrees. Still a chance of showers Wednesday. 40-kilometer wind gusts. A high of 24, feeling like 26.
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0: Bruce County weather.
3: A chance of showers and a risk of a thunderstorm. 60-kilometer wind gusts diminishing. A low around 13 degrees. Still a chance of showers Wednesday. 40-kilometer wind gusts. A high of 24, feeling like 26.
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0: Bruce County weather.
3: A chance of showers and a risk of a thunderstorm. 60-kilometer wind gusts diminishing. A low around 13 degrees. Still a chance of showers Wednesday. 40-kilometer wind gusts. A high of 24, feeling like 26.
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1: Bruce County weather.
2: A chance of showers and a risk of a thunderstorm. 60-kilometer wind gusts diminishing. A low around 13 degrees. Still a chance of showers Wednesday. 40-kilometer wind gusts. A high of 24, feeling like 26.
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0: 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Bruce County weather.
5: A chance of showers and a risk of a thunderstorm. 60-kilometer wind gusts diminishing. A low around 13 degrees. Still a chance of showers Wednesday. 40-kilometer wind gusts. A high of 24, feeling like 26.
0: Lucknow, home of music in the fields. And other things that are fun to do in fields. You are the Bruce.

Lion's Head, home of the Crouching Lion on Niagara Escarpment. I think we all know it's a real lion made of rock and trees. You are the Bruce.

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0: Bruce County weather.
3: A chance of showers and a risk of a thunderstorm. 60-kilometer wind gusts diminishing. A low around 13 degrees. Still a chance of showers Wednesday. 40-kilometer wind gusts. A high of 24, feeling like 26.
0: King Carden, home of the Phantom Piper. 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And then to the closest pub. 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
5: A chance of showers and a risk of a thunderstorm. 60-kilometer wind gusts diminishing, a low around 13 degrees. Still a chance of showers Wednesday. 40-kilometer wind gusts, a high of 24, feeling like 26.
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3: A chance of showers and a risk of a thunderstorm. 60-kilometer wind gusts diminishing, a low around 13 degrees. Still a chance of showers Wednesday. 40-kilometer wind gusts, a high of 24, feeling like 26.
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0: Bruce County weather.
4: A chance of showers and a risk of a thunderstorm. 60-kilometer wind gusts diminishing. A low around 13 degrees. Still a chance of showers Wednesday. 40-kilometer wind gusts. A high of 24, feeling like 26.
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0: Bruce County weather.
6: A chance of showers and a risk of a thunderstorm. 60-kilometer wind gusts diminishing, a low around 13 degrees. Still a chance of showers Wednesday. 40-kilometer wind gusts, a high of 24, feeling like 26.
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0: Bruce County weather.
3: A chance of showers and a risk of a thunderstorm. 60 kilometer wind gusts diminishing, a low around 13 degrees. Still a chance of showers Wednesday. 40 kilometer wind gusts, a high of 24, feeling like 26.
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3: A chance of showers and a risk of a thunderstorm. 60-kilometer wind gusts diminishing, a low around 13 degrees. Still a chance of showers Wednesday. 40-kilometer wind gusts, a high of 24, feeling like 26.

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1: Good morning. It's 6 o'clock. I'm Matt Hermes. New national data released by United Way Canada shows financial anxiety across the country, with 60% of Canadians reporting anxiety when thinking about their personal finances. United Way of Bruce Gray Executive Director Francesca Dobbin says the findings mirror what's occurring locally, as more individuals and families struggle to keep up with the rising costs of housing, food, utilities, and other necessities.
2: And we're seeing the impact of that locally. We're seeing a lot of people trying to access utility assistance programs. Our food program usage is through the roof, even more than what it was during the pandemic.
1: Galaxy Cinema's Owen Sound has a special showcase of young filmmaking talent on display today. Spencer Byers has the details.
3: The Grey Bruce Youth Film Festival will screen 11 short films by students in grades 7 to 12 from around the area. The event is free to attend. Doors open at 4:30 p.m. The first film starts at 5 p.m. and an award show will follow the screenings. Youth Service Specialist at the Owen Sound Library, Katie McLeish, says the awards include Best Junior Film, Best Senior Film, and anyone who attends will get a vote towards the People's Choice Awards. With all the work that goes into the films, McLeish spoke about the importance of the event.
4: Kind of an inspiring way to show them that, like, there are people out there who want to see your work. You have a unique voice that needs to be heard.
3: Spencer Byers, Owen Sound.
1: As summer travel season ramps up, the MS Chichimon will be increasing its daily sailings. The Owen Sound Transportation Company says the Tobermory Manitoulin Island Ferry will begin making 3 crossings daily starting Friday. And in national news, the federal government has toughened up bail and sentencing laws. Bill C-14 received royal assent, and Justice Minister Sean Fraser says it will make it more difficult for repeat and violent offenders to get bail and allows consecutive sentences for some crimes. But civil rights advocates and the Canadian Bar Association argue that changes will worsen the situation in provincial jails, which are already severely overcrowded. They say without more judges and resources for the backlog court system, the problem will become worse. That's a look at the news. Now on to sports.
5: I'm RJ Broadhead. Here's the morning sports. The World Cup winners yesterday were France, Austria, Norway, and Argentina, thanks to Lionel Messi's hat trick. Canada's next match is tomorrow against Qatar. There was no update on Alphonso Davies' status. Today, England faces Croatia, 2 teams ranked in the top 11. Portugal plays, and the second match at Toronto Stadium is tonight, featuring Panama and Ghana. The Maple Leafs traded Joseph Woll and Simone Benoit to Philadelphia for goalie Sam Ersson and 5'9 D-man Emile Andre. John Chayka also said they're in the final phase of their search for a coach. John Gruden should be in that conversation. He's got the Marlies 1 win away from an AHL championship after beating Chicago last night. Maybe John Tortorella too. Vegas announced he won't be returning next season. Boston Fleet goalie Aaron Frankel was named PWHL MVP. The draft is today. Dylan Cease went 5 shutout innings in the Blue Jays' win against the Red Sox, and the Toronto Tempo lost to Indiana. That's sports. The forecast is next.
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0: Bruce County weather.
1: Mostly cloudy with a chance of some showers today and a high of 22. Tonight, showers, possibly a thunderstorm and a low of 13. Similar outlook for tomorrow, cloudy, chance of showers and a high of 17. And Friday, a sun and cloud mix, slight chance of some rain and 19. Right now it is 13 in Saugeen Shores. I'm Matt Hermes. 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

0: It's what happens when you hand pent-up frustration a microphone. 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
15: Eat your veggies, Eric.
16: Right. That's no problem for you, is it?
17: No problem for me whatsoever.
16: I have trouble getting my vegetables in because I don't know. I make too many foods that don't go nicely with vegetables. To me,
17: well, you're 100% meat, right? So,
16: well,
17: meat and pasta.
16: I'm which I shouldn't be a pasta guy, but the price is right compared to vegetables.
17: You have to just suffer through it, bud.
16: Exactly, but I feel like when you eat things like sandwiches or wraps or hot dogs or stuff like that, the problem is vegetables don't feel like they go with that. Do you follow what I mean? Like, I'm not going to have a plate of peas and a chicken wrap.
17: Why not?
16: It doesn't work together.
17: Why not?
16: Because
17: it's
16: all
17: your head, man.
16: It should be fries or something with that or something.
17: Yes.
16: You want to hear about my meal last night?
17: Because you built this up. I want to hear about it.
16: I made a dandy, and I never did it before, and it was one of those, like every night, what am I going to make tonight, right? Like, how many times do you go through that a week? Because I'm the cook.
17: Honestly, I don't know how my wife does it.
16: Honestly, it's to make something kind of different
17: every
16: night.
17: You're the cook at your place.
16: I'm the cook.
17: My wife is the cook at our place.
16: And it takes prep because we put a lot of stuff in the freezer. And I'm also the kind of guy who thinks I need to have a meat with every meal. Like so I do. And I've got a meat in the thing. So last time, I can't remember where I got those. We were at a store and we saw these. They're almost like roasts, but they were thinly sliced. Have you ever seen that? Like a beef roast, but thinly sliced like bacon. It's unbelievable, and it's wrapped. So I bought a big one,
17: well,
16: took it home.
17: That's like meat counter, right? Meat counter sandwich.
16: Kinda, but it's not. Like
17: shredded.
16: It's really a roast, and then it's packaged and vacuum sealed or whatever. Or it wasn't vacuum sealed, but it was meat trade thing. And I took it home and vacuum sealed it in small packages. So I took it out last night. I'm like, what could I do with this thinly sliced steak, basically? Because when I first got it, I thought to myself, Philly steak sandwiches.
17: It's got it written all over it.
16: Because those are, like, it's ideal for that.
17: With the
16: also,
17: cheese.
16: A small amount. I'm big on beef and broccoli. I really like that, too. You know what I mean? Like that kind of an Asian thing, the beef
17: yes.
16: and broccoli.
17: Yes.
16: I love that. And I could make that and eat that like crazy. So this, like, I want something different. So I didn't know. Defrosted it real quick because it's thinly sliced, so it's easy to defrost. Listen to me now. Blackstone, you with me? Tinfoil tray from the dollar store. Onions. Beef gravy out of a can. Just throw the steak right in there and set that baby down on my Blackstone for an hour or so. Let it bubble and boil and cook in the there. Then I got those, those dollar baguettes, the great big...
17: Yes, 99 cents.
16: A couple of different places have them.
17: Yep, 99 cents.
16: And cut those, give them a little grill on the Blackstone, slap that on there with another thing, another can of... It was a beef dip sandwich.
17: Oh, that's good dipping.
16: Oh, my God.
17: That's good dipping.
16: And my Blackstone happens to have the built-in air fryer, which
17: right.
16: is crazy. Got it used on Marketplace because I'm frugal. But and so I made curly fries in there. So beef dip and curly fries on the Blackstone. My God.
17: If my wife is listening right now, she's frothing at the mouth. Her
16: she
17: favorite
16: likes the beef
17: is beef dip.
16: Don't ever say get that at a restaurant or something.
17: That's
16: it's
17: every
16: very
17: time you go to
16: rare.
17: A restaurant, that's what you get, beef dip.
16: But boy, now your wife would probably say, what, you use canned beef gravy? Because
17: she's not a snob.
16: She's okay like that?
17: Yeah, she's fine with that.
16: Like, man, it's very salty, the canned beef gravy.
17: No, she'd make her own gravy, but she's fine with that.
16: But my God, bruv, it was, I'm like, I could have more.
17: What's your favorite vegetable here on Eat Your Veggies Day?
16: You know, everybody, I like a carrot. I like a carrot raw, and I actually fry carrots a lot. I cut them, what do you call that, pretty small, and then I'll fry and bubble them a little bit. I don't mind that. Throw a little spice on. But my favorite vegetable, Jesus, corn a vegetable? Potato chips. That potato's a vegetable. French fries. That's a vegetable.
17: We had sweet potato fries last night.
16: There was a thing
17: two
16: yesterday.
17: Words for you, Brian. Ever good.
16: Sweet potato or sweet potato?
17: Sweet potato fries.
16: Sweet potato. I like sweet potato fries as well. Remember I was making you sweet potato sandwiches for a while.
17: Oh, my God, they were good.
16: You forgot about that,
17: I forgot about
16: you?
17: Those.
16: I learned that down at the Rabbit Dash here. They have sliced slices and fried sweet potato and slammed that right on a sandwich. Ever good. Ever good.
17: My goodness. I mean, if you weren't hungry for breakfast before this bit,
16: you
17: probably are now.
16: Do we have food?
17: A beef dip for breakfast?
16: I think I could do it, probably. I've been up for a while now.
17: Oh, it's veggie day.
16: You know what else is ever good? How about the Bruce County Bash with these guys? They'll play Sign of the Gypsy Queen. Probably.
17: Who knows, right? The catalog's
16: so many hits. Get your tickets, rockthebruce.ca. It's happening, not far from now, a couple of weeks.

0: Longy and Proper on the Brews.
1: So the big guns came out to play at the World Cup yesterday, Brian.
2: Did they? Lionel did Messi. Anybody score?
1: Yes, they did. Lionel Messi got a hattie against Algeria. Yeah, I think that puts him number one in World Cup goals scored.
2: Was that expected to run through like that of that team?
1: What, to get the hattie?
2: Well, even for the team to whoop them.
1: For sure.
2: Yeah, yeah.
1: And Haaland from Norway, he got a pair. And Mbappe from France, he got a pair.
2: Really?
1: So, yeah, and they're some of the best players in the world.
2: A lot of, did you hear that a lot of, I don't know about a lot. Who was it? The New York Times or one of these places, they did a story how people are headed to these cities to see if the, here it is. New York Post says that single people across America are flocking to cities that are hosting World Cup games. Why? They're looking for sexy, rich, eligible international soccer fans to woo and to maybe marry and whatnot. Like, when you think about it, if somebody's traveling the world to watch the World Cup,
1: I guess it might be true, but it came out of the New York Post.
2: Oh. Mm-hmm. All I could think of, at least somebody's bound to score during this World Cup.
1: Maybe score, but they're not going to have any babies.
2: No, apparently.
1: We got a story about a smartphone coming up later on in the show. Is one of the major reasons that people aren't having kids anymore.
2: Yours wasn't so smart this morning, was it?
1: You had a fight with your phone this morning. It forced me into this AI bull crap.
2: Oh, you're AI forced now, buddy.
1: Well, it did. I couldn't do anything. I tried to shut it off two or three times. Said, no, you got to press it. I don't know.
2: Just whatever. Automatically came back on. Eh?
1: I don't want any part of this future. I want to dwell in the past.
2: You want to do a podcast?
1: No. If I do a podcast, buddy, hit me right there in the forehead with a Ramos shovel and put me out of my misery.
2: I don't want to be like everyone else.
1: No. Chance of showers. High today is 22, and we got more showers tonight. Caught a great big old raccoon in my front tree this morning.
2: Shut the front door.
1: Yeah, because that's where I have all my
2: bird. You caught him or just saw him?
1: Well, I saw him. I chased him off, but he was trying to eat all of the bird feed.
2: OFF'd him off.
1: That just popped in my head. Sorry,
2: he just runned off.
1: There.
2: Yeah, most people would be squirrel. For you, it's raccoon.
1: Raccoon.

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0: Dulu screws misshapen and thread worn. Longy and Bruffer on the Bruise.
1: That sun to shade cover changed quickly, didn't it?
2: It did. Yeah. Well, you never know what you're going to get, right?
1: We just closed the curtain, and then all of a sudden, because it was too sunny, and then kabam!
3: It's a whole new ballgame.
1: It's too cloudy now. Did you see? Speaking of clouds, by the way, did you see that the U.S. government released a bunch of new photos related to alien life and UFOs? And many of them look like clouds. And turns out UFOs are just about as blurry as Sasquatch is.
3: Yeah, but that's weird, isn't it? It really is.
1: It's also blurry.
2: Sam Squanch.
1: Well, he's blurry, except for the one at Sunnyvale, but that's different.
2: Speaking of aliens.
1: Yeah.
2: Did you see the mother on Elf passed away?
1: Yes. Not much left of the Elf franchise anymore.
2: No, just the daughter.
1: And
2: the girl who played the daughter on that. I came across a list.
1: We know the cat didn't survive because Elf probably ate the cat. Probably,
2: right?
1: Yeah. I came across that same list. What a coinkydink.
2: It is. So this is a list
1: of
2: classic TV shows with only one remaining living cast member, like All in the Family, Sally Struthers.
1: Because of Rob Reiner just passed not long ago.
2: Or Sally's 78.
1: Passed. Wow.
2: Three's Company. Joyce DeWitt.
1: Janet.
2: Janet, 77.
1: Wow.
2: Ginger Grant. Eh?
1: Hey, Tina Louise.
2: Tina Louise, Gilligan's Island.
1: Oh, my God, 92.
2: Yeah, she's the only one left.
1: Gee, I guess at that age. We're showing our age.
2: This one made me sad because Robin Williams is not with us anymore. Mark and Mindy. Pam Dahmer is still alive, though. And she played Mindy, 74.
1: And he probably should be around. This is Different Strokes is a weird one.
2: What you talking about, Willis?
1: There was young people still in that.
2: Not anymore, man.
1: No. Willis is 61, but he's... I don't know who you're talking about.
2: Todd Bridges, Different Strokes.
1: Alive. Yeah.
2: So he's been in the pen before, right? Something about
1: guns. He's not the most innocent of dudes.
2: There's Laverne and Shirley.
1: More people on the list coming
2: up here. Michael McKean, Lenny of Lenny and Squiggy. He's 78.
1: Spinal Tap. Like, let's be honest, who he really is.
2: Jethro's still alive. Beverly Hillbillies, Max Bauer.
1: When you eat that big bowl of cereal every single morning and you're rich from your oil.
2: And that man took such a beating from Granny. Like, every episode took a beating from Granny.
1: But he didn't dip into a rheumatism medicine. Maybe now.
2: Do you know who's still kicking? The Beaver.
1: The Beav.
2: Yeah, oh, my God. Geez. Jerry Mathers.
1: Yeah.
2: John Astin. I can't believe he's still alive. He's 96. Gomez. Adams family.
1: That's really showing our age there. But thankfully, the Seinfeld cast, most of the Cheers cast, are all still...
2: Right, some of those 90s.
1: More of our generation.
2: Yeah, more 80s, 90s shows. Well, thankfully, I mean, a lot of the 80s shows guys are gone now.
1: There's people...
2: Some of the 90s,
1: they're dropping as well, so, great TV. It's not hard to find.
2: They're Uncle Phil's not with us with Fresh Prince from Bel-Air.
1: No. But he could be on one of the greatest dad lists.
2: Yeah, and that's coming up later on the show, too.

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1: Okay, our Dad's Up and Adam song of the day coming up just after the 7 o'clock news this morning. In preparation for that, Brian, let's go over this list and see if you agree or disagree. Best TV dads all time. Number one.
2: Yes, Al Bundy.
1: Al Bundy.
2: Yeah.
1: Can't argue with the shoe salesman.
2: No, don't bother me, kids. Don't talk to me, kids. Get yourself a Tang sandwich.
1: And what do you do with your thumbs when you sit on the couch?
2: You put them in your top of your pants.
1: Absolutely.
2: Get them down near your, well.
1: I'll give you a hint of number two here.
2: Yeah. Handy.
1: Handy. Huh? Floyd the Barber, man. That guy's creepy.
2: Yeah, but what's his name?
1: Andy Taylor.
2: Andy, yeah, he was a good dad. Yeah, he was
1: little Opie.
2: Nice.
1: That was Ron Howard, eh?
2: Yeah,
1: little
2: Opie. Yeah, back in the day.
1: Bob Belcher, Bob's Burgers.
2: Yeah, I'm not familiar. I don't watch that one.
1: Good show.
2: Yeah, that's what you say.
1: Carl Winslow at Family Matters.
2: Yeah, he's a decent one, I suppose.
1: Dan the Man, Connor on Roseanne.
2: Very typical. I remember when he taught his daughter how to eat a dirty sandwich with greasy hands. That's the only thing I remember about that.
1: In the garage, right?
2: Yeah. He gives her a sandwich, goes, wipe your hands off on this. And she did.
1: Sammy.
2: And ate it.
1: That's a dad thing to do, isn't it?
2: Absolutely.
1: Did you see any of the Connors?
2: Not really.
1: It wasn't that. It wasn't bad.
2: No,
1: like Laurie Metcalf was on it, so it's always good.
2: Yeah,
1: right?
2: You didn't need Roseanne apparently.
1: No, apparently
2: to have
1: not.
2: A Roseanne show.
1: Herman Munster on the Munsters.
2: Yeah, I've watched a few of that.
1: Homer
2: is like the number one dad. How many times he strangled his kid in a day? It's awesome.
1: Oh my God, Brady Bunch.
2: Yeah, he was a good dad. Red, is he on the list?
1: Foreman, yeah, he's on the list. That 70s show. Now, if he wasn't on the list, he'd kick somebody's ass.
2: That's right.
1: Phil Dunphy, Modern Family. I was once compared by a former worker here before you came along.
2: Yeah.
1: He said, you're Phil Dunphy on Modern Family.
2: Okay.
1: That's what she said.
2: Maybe.
1: I don't know. He's a bit of a simpleton, so I didn't take it as a compliment.
2: They've got Stephen Keaton on here from Family Ties.
1: Yes.
2: That goes back. He was a good dad to Michael J. Fox.
1: Yeah, very good dad.
2: I suppose.
1: Tim Taylor, Home Improvement.
2: Speaking of kids that were in jail, Tool Time kids, some of them were in jail too.
1: I guess Tim Allen said, yeah, I'd love to bring it back. However, we got a couple of problems.
2: Yeah. Do you know who mysteriously is not on the list anymore? Cliff Huxtable. Strange how that has happened.
1: He's been stricken from the record.
2: Yes.
1: Dad's Up and Adam's song today coming up after the 7 o'clock.

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1: slice,
0: plop.
2: Oh my God, are you kidding me, you son of a bitch?
0: Look, if you're a duffer, you're probably used to picking pine needles out of your hair and shaking sand out of your shoes.
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3: Good morning. It's 7 o'clock. I'm Matt Hermes. New national data released by United Way Canada shows financial anxiety across the country, with 60% of Canadians reporting anxiety when thinking about their personal finances. United Way of Bruce Gray Executive Director Francesca Dobbin says the findings mirror what's occurring locally, as more individuals and families struggle to keep up with the rising costs of housing, food, utilities, and other necessities.
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3: 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Spencer Byers has the details.
5: The Grey Bruce Youth Film Festival will screen 11 short films by students in grades 7 to 12 from around the area. The event is free to attend. Doors open at 4:30 p.m. The first film starts at 5 p.m. and an award show will follow the screenings. Youth Service Specialist at the Owen Sound Library, Katie McLeish, says the awards include Best Junior Film, Best Senior Film, and anyone who attends will get a vote towards the People's Choice Awards. With all the work that goes into the films, McLeish spoke about the importance of the event.
6: Kind of an inspiring way to show them that, like, there are people out there who want to see your work. You have a unique voice that needs to be heard.
5: Spencer Byers, Owen Sound.
3: As summer travel season ramps up, the MS Chichimon will be increasing its daily sailings. The Owen Sound Transportation Company says the Tobermory Manitoulin Island Ferry will begin making three crossings daily starting Friday. And in national news, the federal government has toughened up bail and sentencing laws. Bill C-14 received royal assent, and Justice Minister Sean Fraser says it will make it more difficult for repeat and violent offenders to get bail and allows consecutive sentences for some crimes. But civil rights advocates and the Canadian Bar Association argue that changes will worsen the situation in provincial jails, which are already severely overcrowded. They say without more judges and resources for the backlog court system, the problem will become worse. That's a look at the news. Now on to sports.
7: I'm RJ Broadhead. Here's the morning sports brought to you by Remax. The World Cup winners yesterday were France, Austria, Norway, and Argentina, thanks to Lionel Messi's hat trick. Canada's next match is tomorrow against Qatar. There was no update on Alphonso Davies' status. Today, England faces Croatia, two teams ranked in the top 11. Portugal plays in the second match at Toronto Stadium is tonight, featuring Panama and Ghana. The Maple Leafs traded Joseph Woll and Simone Benoit to Philadelphia for goalie Sam Ersson and 5'9 D-man Emile Andre. John Chayka also said they're in the final phase of their search for a coach. John Gruden should be in that conversation. He's got the Marlies one win away from an AHL championship after beating Chicago last night. Maybe John Tortorella too. Vegas announced he won't be returning next season. Boston Fleet goalie Aaron Frankel was named PWHL MVP. The draft is today. Dylan Cease went 5 shutouts innings in the Blue Jays' win against the Red Sox, and the Toronto Tempo lost to Indiana. Now, here's your local sports.
3: Thanks, RJ. 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The Owen Sound Attack opened their campaign September 18th on the road against defending Memorial Cup champions Kitchener Rangers. 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
3: Mostly cloudy with a chance of some showers today and a high of 22. Tonight, showers, possibly a thunderstorm and a low of 13. Similar outlook for tomorrow. Cloudy, chance of showers and a high of 17. And Friday, a sun and cloud mix, slight chance of some rain and 19. Right now, it is 13 in Saugeen Shores. I'm Matt Hermes. 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

0: tall, dark, and handsome? More like short, pasty white, some really interesting skin modeling. Face only a mother could love. Long Ian Bruffer are on the brews.
1: That's a kicking tune itself. It almost qualified.
2: That could have been the Dad's Up and Adam song of the day. However, we do have one that's probably more apropos here today. It's also National Eat Your Veggies Day today.
1: Yes.
2: I need an intervention. With the green onions. Something's got to give here.
1: Well, those are vegetables.
2: Well, they keep repeating, right? They come back up the next day. And I got some really sturdy ones last time I picked them up at the farmer's market. Good stuff.
1: Those are good stuff, though. Yeah. But if you can't help yourself, then yeah, you're right. The repeaters on those onions are not the best.
2: Yeah, they'll repeat on you for sure. They're like a bean, the musical fruit.
1: Yes.
2: It only comes out the other end.
1: That voodoo child, by the way, reminds me of Black Hawk Down all the time.
2: Yes.
1: I think they played that when they were flying in.
2: So cool, eh? Day. Yeah, now, War's terrible, but that movie's outstanding.
1: That's crazy good move. Ridley Scott directed that one.
2: Okay, time for the Dad's Up and Adam Song of the Day, brought to you by Kristen's Pharmacy, Saugeen Shores. And on Friday morning, we'll give away the Father's Day prize, courtesy of Kristen's. And she always puts together a terrific prize pack. It'll be a nice gift basket.
1: Shout out to all you dads, by the way. I looked in my memories today. Must have been a Father's Day a couple of times in history, so I have little things from the kids on there, which is kind of
2: nice.
1: It's
2: funny how the calendar works that way, right?
1: Yeah, yeah. Depends how it's. So we probably got Father's Day's previous from here right on through to
2: Sunday. Are you going golfing on Sunday?
1: Well,
2: if it doesn't rain.
1: Depending on the ribs.
2: Oh,
1: that's where I'm at right now.
2: Dude, there's no way you're golfing with those ribs.
1: I know, that's the problem.
2: You're in pain.
1: Now, I am taped up right now.
2: Are you?
1: I got to.
2: You didn't use duct tape, did you?
1: No, kinetic tape. Okay. Whatever. That's what the. And it
2: you
1: feels,
2: scare me sometimes.
1: It feels a little better, but as we talked about yesterday, I had to get Manscaped like that. I couldn't stick kinetic tape to what I was wearing.
2: So Kelly Clarkson.
1: So now I'm a little more trimmed. Like, I haven't been this trimmed since my competitive swimming days.
2: So you probably weigh 3 pounds less.
1: Because I got rid of some.
2: You dropped all the.
1: Well, nobody will take
2: air.
1: A blurry picture of me in my backyard.
2: All right.
1: I'm going.
2: All right, set us up for this Dad's Up and Adam song of the day.
1: All you got to do is go to our Elgin Jeweler text line, type in the word "dad." That's the keyword. Then you type in the name of this song. That gets you qualified. You can qualify every day for the Dad's
2: right
1: Up
2: through
1: and
2: Thursday
1: Adam song
2: and prize giveaway on Friday morning.
1: Right, and if this song doesn't get you up and Adam, I mean nothing.
2: Check your pulse, Dad.
1: Nothing,
2: check your pulse.
1: Nothing will. Could be maybe one of the ultimate rock on tunes.

0: Longy and Bruffer on the Bruce.
1: Dad'll get you up.
2: Dad, how you doing now?
3: I'll get up and at him now. Yeah, my rib still hurts, but I'm up and at him.
2: That's one of those universal songs, isn't it?
3: Oh, worldwide.
2: It transcends every format you can think of.
3: Anything. It doesn't matter.
2: If your dad's 95, he's probably rocking in the
3: If your kid's 16 right and now. he's going to be up and at him, banging around to that one.
2: That's the Dad's Up and At Him song of the day, brought to you by Kristen's Pharmacy, Saugeen Shores. And what you do is go to our Elgin Jewelers text line and use the keyword dad at 519-389-9790. And then the title of that particular song right there. Which you know.
3: Should be easy.
2: I'm pretty confident that you know.
3: Remember the story that Buddy brought that to the AC/DC after losing? Imagine, you're AC/DC. You lose one of the greatest singers of in rock and roll history.
2: And then walks this guy with a hat.
3: Yeah, and comes along and he goes, so I had the start of this song. She was a fast machine. She kept her motor clean. And it's like, man, we just found another one of the best singers of all time in rock and roll. And he brought one of the best songs in rock and roll.
2: But the thing is, he fit like a glove, though.
3: Crazy.
2: Just fit like a glove.
3: And they were bringing out Back in Black, which is, I mean, arguably one of the biggest rock albums of all time. Talk about, what do you call that? The planets aligning perfectly.
2: Kismet.
3: Except for Uranus.
2: Serendipity.
3: Serendipity.
2: Coincidence.
3: No, I don't know what it's called. It's called holy moly. Somebody a lot luckier than I ever would have.
2: All right, let's get a laugh. 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
4: There's another song I like by a band called Lone Star. This song's called I'm Already There. Very dramatic song. If you've not heard the song, it's about a guy, he's out working the road. He misses his family because he's on the road, and I get that. He said he calls his wife from a lonely, cold hotel room. Well, it seems like a booking issue to me, you know what I mean? Not hard to find a hotel with heat these days. And he hears this little kid in the background. His kid's small. And his kid gets on the phone. His kid goes, Dad, when you coming home? This is what he says to his kid. He goes, I'm already there. I was like, why are you doing that to that kid? That kid's probably like, what? You're home. Why are we doing this weird phone thing here? You know, or maybe the song's darker than we realize, you know? Maybe the dad's like, son, I am home. You're my side family. And

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1: 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The Bruce.

0: Ruffer, exceeding no expectations on the Bruce.
1: All right, question du jour.
2: All right, then. That's the question of the day.
1: Thank you. No, thank okay. you. Would you You're buy a $13,000 robot toilet to drive itself to your bedside, Brian?
2: I wouldn't buy a $13,000 vehicle to drive. Neither would you. We work in radio, bruv. Now, as much as I like a good toilet and taking a good crap,
1: right.
2: sometimes there's crap on the outside of the toilet.
1: A Chinese company has unveiled this very smart toilet.
2: This better be super. Everything's smart now, but this is super smart.
1: Well, this one can drive itself to you. Yeah, navigate around obstacles.
2: See, I'm going down. I'm walking to the bathroom like a sucker.
1: What, 3 o'clock in the morning?
2: Yeah, this thing can come to you. You don't have to go to the toilet.
1: That's right.
2: I like that idea.
1: No, it would have to come to me 3 to 4 times per night.
2: Yes, and it would also have to. You wouldn't want to miss. You'd probably sit down. Because you might.
1: Oh, you definitely sit down.
2: Yeah, you don't want to miss and get the carpet or anything.
1: So you use the app to call it over. Hey, toilet. Come here.
2: Bloop, bloop, bloop.
1: When it arrives, you just hop on, do your business, cleans you with its built-in bidet system.
2: Okay, I like that. I was thinking of the bidet. I should get that rocking. I think that's a good thing.
1: Then it goes back to its docking station.
2: No, that's not all.
1: Right, to clean itself.
2: Yeah. It also gives you the jets on the bidet, but then a warm breeze to dry you up as well. I read that.
1: Hey?
2: Yeah.
1: That's a little too fancy for my butt.
2: Cleans itself, and then it dumps the dump.
1: It's hooked up your plumbing.
2: Yeah,
1: it dumps the load.
2: It goes back over and dumps your dump in the thing. And then it, sanitizes itself for the next use.
1: Cleans itself.
2: And then it cleans the air around it because, you might have left some fragrance.
1: Yeah, it lights a problem.
2: So, yeah.
1: How much? $13,000 for that. Not available in North America yet, but maybe
2: it's a Chinese invention.
1: Yes.
2: So think Roomba in toilet form, basically.
1: Now listen, don't get confused and take a crap on the Roomba.
2: It's the Roomba when it gets caught up in a dog poop, right? That just covers the whole floor.
1: Maybe you need the Roomba after that.
2: A robot vacuum. I got the perfect name, bruv.
1: Robot toilet?
2: No. What did I say? Yeah, vacuum. Toilet? I got the perfect name.
1: Yeah?
2: R2D-poo.
1: Huh? R2D-poo. That is a damn good dad joke, Dad.
2: You're welcome.

0: started at the bottom, and it appears they've settled in. Longy and Bruffer on the Bruise.
1: They hit it up with the background music.
2: There. Yeah, we got a big birthday. Well, if you're celebrating a birthday today, happy birthday to you. But in particular, Brian?
1: Well, we want to send a birthday out to Nick Brown. It was belated. It was yesterday. But yesterday afternoon, his mom, Nicole, sent us a note saying, you mind saying a shout-out birthday to Nick? Nick Brown is Jonas's younger brother. Jonas Brown is one of our Bruce County rock stars. Nick Brown is also, his band Revamp is in our playlist for Bruce County or Canadian rock stars, independent rock stars. And he's quite the banger on the drums. He was actually hanging. He played a couple of gigs with Boiler Beach recently. I don't know if they had a issue where they needed somebody to step in.
2: When it comes
1: drummer.
2: To Bruce County rock, right?
1: It really is. Yeah, it is. You basically got about a half dozen of people, and a lot of them know each other very
2: interchangeable with the band.
1: Yes, exactly.
2: Especially in live presentations.
1: Kendrick
2: Lamar is 39 today.
1: Happy birthday, Kendrick Lamar. What do you get a guy who owns Drake?
2: Venus, Venus Williams is 46 today, and her sister,
1: 46.
2: Her sister Serena, she's back, and they're back together. They're going to play doubles at Wimbledon.
1: Yeah, I heard they're going to try. Anyway, hopefully
2: they are.
1: They are.
2: Yeah,
1: we'll see.
2: Who else is having a birthday? Joe Piscopo is 75 today.
1: Oh my God, I haven't heard Joe Piscopo in a long time.
2: His Frank Sinatra, man.
1: Oh my gosh, he has
2: and,
1: some good stuff.
2: Your favorite singer. Barry Manilow is 83 today.
1: I don't even know. Is he the Copa Cabana guy?
2: Yeah, no. And Daybreak, that's a big one, too.
1: Oh, okay. That's good. We're going to play one of Nick Brown's favorite artists because we sent Nicole Brown, won the Triumph Ticket Contest.
2: Yes.
1: They went down to the concert, absolutely loved it. Apparently, Nick has been a huge Triumph fan since he was a kid. This is one we don't play very often, but this is a goodie, man.
2: Let's go deep for his birthday.
1: And what he said about Triumph, all very positive, too.
2: It's true.
1: Think about this.
2: Look up the lyrics.
1: Follow your heart.

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1: All right, time to check your temperature there, buddy.
2: Check it.
1: Check it. 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
2: No.
1: It's an innie.
2: Is it?
1: What? 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Not the one you're thinking of, though.
2: Okay.
1: Yeah. 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It'll check your temperature all over your body, I guess.
2: Yes, why not? It makes sense.
1: And apparently it won't block your intestines.
2: Your urethras?
1: That almost came out like Leonard Kennedy, to tell you the truth.
2: I just need a little respect.
3: A little urethra.
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2: You know, I used to always think the Cargill, the turnip waxing was near Cargill. Turns out, no, it's a little more Dunkeld area. So we're not turnip waxing.
1: No.
2: Closer to Chepstow.
1: But we will be playing a lot of baseball in Cargill.
2: Oh, man, we used to.
1: That's a hotbed, man.
2: Place used to be.
1: Hotbed.
2: The Cargill, it was a baseball tournament, but we called it the Cargill Street Fight. Because it seemed to get a little out of control most of the time. And there was always that one guy back in the day who was dressed like Hulk Hogan, wore the belt and everything. You remember that guy?
1: Well, yeah, that was probably a member of my staff when I was at another little rock station a long time ago. Because we were there one year with this other rock station who shall not be mentioned. But, my crew was acting up a little bit at that Cargill thing.
2: That usually is the route to acting up. I'm pretty sure that even Louis DeBrusque and Ty Domi might have got into a little bit of a dust-up at a Cargill Street party one time. If you can imagine, of all people.
1: I can imagine.
2: That was many years ago.
1: But you've got the Cargill Visitor Center Museum. Learn about Henry Cargill, then explore the riverfront there. Rich history, vibrant atmosphere. Cargill offers a delightful escape where you can capture memories with the village's enchanting characters. Now, I got that information from Explore the Brews. That's some good advice. Explore the Brews.
2: Yeah.
1: So we were talking this morning off camera, Brian, how blessed we are to live where we live.
2: Oh, my God, bruv. I mean, you think about how beautiful of a place we live in, the Brews. We take it for granted. My sister moved to Sudbury many years ago, and every once in a while she comes back here and goes, oh, my God, did I ever take all this for granted when I was here?
1: And you do. Like, I live a stone's throw away from the beach, and some summers, I don't make it there.
2: And she likes seagulls now. We don't have these as much in Sudbury. Get tired of them here, I'll tell you.
1: Especially
2: that.
1: If you're eating French fries.
2: Hard to get tired of the view and the beautiful area that is the Bruce.
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2: Good morning. It's 8 o'clock. I'm Matt Hermes. New national data released by United Way Canada shows financial anxiety across the country, with 60% of Canadians reporting anxiety when thinking about their personal finances. United Way of Bruce Gray Executive Director Francesca Dobbin says the findings mirror what's occurring locally, as more individuals and families struggle to keep up with the rising costs of housing, food, utilities, and other necessities.
3: And we're seeing the impact of that locally. We're seeing a lot of people trying to access utility assistance programs. Our food program usage is through the roof.
2: Galaxy Cinema's Owen Sound has a special showcase of young filmmaking talent on display today. Spencer Byers has the details.
4: The Grey Bruce Youth Film Festival will screen 11 short films by students in grades 7 to 12 from around the area. The event is free to attend. Doors open at 4:30 p.m. The first film starts at 5 p.m. and an award show will follow the screenings. Youth Service Specialist at the Owen Sound Library, Katie McLeish, says the awards include Best Junior Film, Best Senior Film, and anyone who attends will get a vote towards the People's Choice Awards. With all the work that goes into the films, McLeish spoke about the importance of the event.
5: Kind of an inspiring way to show them that, like, there are people out there who want to see your work. You have a unique voice that needs to be heard.
4: Spencer Byers, Owen Sound.
2: As summer travel season ramps up, the MS Chichimon will be increasing its daily sailings. The Owen Sound Transportation Company says the Tobermory Manitoulin Island Ferry will begin making 3 crossings daily starting Friday. And in national news, the federal government has toughened up bail and sentencing laws. Bill C-14 received royal assent, and Justice Minister Sean Fraser says it will make it more difficult for repeat and violent offenders to get bail and allows consecutive sentences for some crimes. But civil rights advocates and the Canadian Bar Association argue that changes will worsen the situation in provincial jails, which are already severely overcrowded. They say without more judges and resources for the backlog court system, the problem will become worse. That's a look at the news. Now on to sports.
6: I'm RJ Broadhead. Here's the morning sports brought to you by Remax. The World Cup winners yesterday were France, Austria, Norway, and Argentina, thanks to Lionel Messi's hat trick. Canada's next match is tomorrow against Qatar. There was no update on Alphonso Davies' status. Today, England faces Croatia, 2 teams ranked in the top 11. Portugal plays in the second match at Toronto Stadium is tonight, featuring Panama and Ghana. The Maple Leafs traded Joseph Woll and Simone Benoit to Philadelphia for goalie Sam Ersson and 5'9 D-man Emil Andre. John Chayka also said they're in the final phase of their search for a coach. John Gruden should be in that conversation. He's got the Marlies 1 win away from an AHL championship after beating Chicago last night. Maybe John Tortorella too. Vegas announced he won't be returning next season. Boston Fleet goalie Aaron Frankel was named PWHL MVP. The draft is today. Dylan Cease went 5 shutouts innings in the Blue Jays' win against the Red Sox, and the Toronto Tempo lost to Indiana. Now, here's your local sports.
2: Thanks, RJ. Georgian Bay Giants top Port Elgin Blue Devils 12-7 in Blue Water Fastball. In the Grey Bruce Ladies League, Port Elgin beat Allenford Gators 7-6, and Bears top Soggy and Thunderbird 6-4. And the schedule for the 2026-27 Ontario Hockey League season is out. The Owen Sound Attack opened their campaign September 18th on the road against defending Memorial Cup champions Kitchener Rangers. 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
2: Mostly cloudy with a chance of some showers today and a high of 22. Tonight, showers, possibly a thunderstorm and a low of 13. Similar outlook for tomorrow. Cloudy, chance of showers and a high of 17. And Friday, a sun and cloud mix, slight chance of some rain and 19. Right now, it is 13 in Saugeen Shores. I'm Matt Hermes. 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

0: Sure, there are better morning shows, but why nitpick? Longy and Brother on the Brews.
1: You know what that is?
2: Yeah, jump start.
1: Well, it's kind of pull start.
2: It's a pull cord, but it jump start.
1: Jump start's the idea. I wanted to mention this hour is sponsored by Mowbray's Canadian Tire. They also do our long weekends, which we have one. It's a couple of 3 weeks away, and we kind of have a long weekend coming up, but it's Canada Day.
2: Right, and then we got 2 day break, and then on the Wednesday,
1: it's
2: we
1: Canada
2: return
1: Day
2: to
1: again.
2: Double shots.
1: And Mowbray's hey, always the greatest sponsor for that.
2: That's going to be Canadian bands back to back.
1: All double Canadian. Shots. It makes perfect sense to me. But sure, June is Jumpstart month, so maybe when you're in Canadian Tire that you notice they've been going, hey, would you like to donate to Jumpstart? You should do that. I know it's tough every time because if you're anything like me, I shop at Canadian Tire multiple times a day.
2: So example, I was in there 4 times yesterday.
1: Yeah.
2: Is I was it at the CT 4 times.
1: No, this isn't the right thing, or I didn't remember to get that or whatever, and there's so many great things to
2: get.
1: Well,
2: sometimes I go in and I get a tester.
1: Yeah.
2: Right? Because it was the hardware I was looking at. So
1: yes.
2: I said, you know what? I'll just buy this 4-pack so I don't have to bring a bunch back.
1: The 20-pack.
2: Right? That works.
1: And that works.
2: So back I went.
1: Back. Exactly. Makes perfect sense. Jumpstart, if you don't know, that money, anything you donate to Jumpstart, there's no administration costs or anything to that. 100% of that donation goes to helping, and it stays local. Children involved in sports, anywhere from any kind of sport, if they have any trouble, financial issues, supporting
2: getting in
1: sport,
2: soccer, getting in hockey,
1: dance. Any of that stuff, really. And they help out locally. It's all very kind of hush-hush under, you know, like nobody gets, you don't have to make a production about it. You go to...
2: No heroes here, just so everybody's
1: a hero. You go to the local ownership, and they're like, okay, yeah, we can definitely help you out. And I want to also not just shout out Canadian Tire and Mowbray's for doing that great stuff, because, I mean, sports is so important for the kids. It's getting so underestimated in schools, music,
2: arts,
1: sports.
2: Sports. Yes. Arts, sports.
1: Changes everything for people. We cannot ignore what's important, and that stuff is important. And Caitlin Cobain, Community Cruisers, just made a huge $10,000 donation to Jumpstart. They raise money through the Silver Stick, the girls' hockey tournament that's here every year in Saugeen Shores. And just a big shout out to that as a great organization, giving to another great organization. So, I mean, it's all... feel good moment.
2: Community helping community.
1: That's a good way to put it, Bruffer.
2: See, there's not much that you or I or anybody in our community can do worldwide, right? Globally. Not
1: right.
2: A whole lot you can do, but you can sort of control what happens locally.
1: You
2: can
1: help out. Not only control it, you can be a big part of it.
2: Empathy, compassion, kindness.
1: Yes.
2: Jumpstart.
1: If the kids can get into sports, they should.
2: Yes.
1: Because it's so important.
2: So, cloudy day today.
1: Well, 1 minute it's cloudy.
2: Yes.
1: I have opened and closed these curtains. We should have automatic ones. I wonder if we could muster that up. Like, I have opened and closed these curtains about 10 times.
2: Well, we do. You.
1: But, I'm the automatic. But again,
2: you've got sore ribs.
1: Yes, I'm pulling that string to adjust the curtains and my ribs hurt, man.
2: Chance of showers today with a high of 22, and those showers probably continue tonight.
1: I think those showers are coming much later today.
2: All right.
1: And we're just going to have a bouncy, cloudy, sunny, bouncy, so you'll be fine.
2: Mm-hmm.
1: Apply.
2: Jumpstart.
1: Jumpstart.

0: Longy and Bruffer mailing it in every weekday morning. 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
1: Hey, Longy, how do you like your hot dog?
2: I like it
1: blue,
2: cooked, but not blue. Not I don't blue? Want a sad hot dog. Now, if I eat too many hot dogs, it makes me blue because I'm like,
1: If you get a blue hot dog, you might want to check the expiry date.
2: Yeah, right? I don't like green or blue.
1: Or if you have
2: hot
1: a blue
2: dogs.
1: Wiener, you might want to get that diagnosed.
2: Oh, yeah. Oh, so this you don't is, want blue.
1: No, no. This no. is a TikTok trend, blue hot dogs. Soak your hot dog in Gatorade for 15 minutes.
2: Ew.
1: And it turns a blue color, packed with electrolytes. Well, from Gatorade.
2: Why don't you just boil it in Gatorade instead of water? And then you're laughing. You get a two-in-one, killing two stone birds.
1: Genius stuff from TikTok.
2: Yeah, wild.
1: Instead of blue hot dog.
2: And one guy dried it because he saw it on there. He said he used fierce grape. A Gatorade.
1: Oh.
2: And he did catch a little bit of the flavor, a little bit of subtle grape flavor in my... Now...
1: It overpowered the eyes and in the buttholes?
2: I'm trying... The buttholes?
1: Or whatever's in a hot dog?
2: That's... the hoofs and beaks.
1: Hoofs and beaks.
2: I'm trying to figure out how that would taste a little grape. Is there a flavor of Gatorade that would work with a hot dog? Like if they had pickle flavor... Gatorade.
1: It's summer of the pickle.
2: Like that would work because, you know, you put on relish on a hot dog and that's...
1: You use enough condiments. I mean, you can't even taste anything but condiments.
2: The blue. You can't taste the blue.
1: Right.
2: You don't maybe need the hot dog. You put on enough relish and mustard and onions and bacon. The other day, by the way, I had that extra bacon stuff, you know, that's already cooked and I had one and I'm like, I got this extra thing and I'm having a big hot dog here. I got to throw this bacon and a slice of cheese on it. Oh, my God. It was like a bacon cheese dog. It was, well, I guess it was.
1: My wife works
2: onions.
1: My wife works at Burke's Catering.
2: Yeah.
1: She fried up 20 pounds of bacon yesterday.
2: Jeez.
1: What do you think she smelled like when she came home?
2: Oh, my grease. Pig grease.
1: So tomorrow's the last day of our Dad's Up and Adam song of the day. And
2: correct.
1: We'll spin a song. It'll get Dad want to run through a brick wall. Get them prepared for the day. And Father's Day coming up this Sunday. That's brought to you by Kristen's Pharmacy. We'll give away the prize on Friday morning.
2: And so not only is it Father's Day, it's the longest day of the year. It's the summer salsa.
1: Yeah, and it's first day of summer.
0: Directly from the loins of Longy and Bruffer. 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
1: Who's a good boy?
2: My Mosey's is a good boy. Now, I talk about my dog, Mose, way more than you talk about your dog, or is it dogs?
3: Dogs.
2: Still?
3: I have a handful of dogs, and I think I don't talk about them because I have a handful, and they're more of a stress to me than a de-stress. You know, you're a dog. You get home, he de-knows you. You take him for a walk. Me, I let them in and out. I feed them. I water them. I clean up. And it's like, oh, my.
2: You don't need to praise them, then.
3: It's not the same as being on the thing. But we came across the story of some of the strangest things your dog have ever eaten. Now, I know, sure, I get some of that, for sure, because I've had a lot of dogs. Surely Moe's eats some weird.
2: I'll give you an example
3: thing.
2: That happened yesterday.
3: All right. It was recent past.
2: So I get home from work, and my first job when I get home from work, because Karen's at work, is feed the dog his lunch.
3: Sure.
2: So I feed the dog his lunch, set the dish down. I go up and have a shower, because I was feeling a little bit dirty before I got really dirty in the afternoon.
3: Sure.
2: So I come down from my shower, and I look in the bowl. It's still full. I go, what the heck? Didn't eat his lunch. I go out to the kitchen.
3: They ate your lunch.
2: Into the garbage, kitchen garbage. Just tore it all to pieces.
3: Moe's, if you're listening, stay out of the garbage, for crying out loud.
2: I wonder, was he like, you know what, screw you. I'm not eating dog food. Screw you. Have your shower. Enjoy it.
3: Our garbage is under the drawer, luckily, like it's in behind
2: so is
3: the
2: ours.
3: Oh my goodness! He got right in there. What a little
2: garbage.
3: Sucker!
2: Amazing.
3: My dog is always. I come home and there's always laundry on the floor. Like if I have a laundry basket, he's got the odd sock that one dog. I don't have. Most of them don't chew. My cat does more damage than my dogs do to the house. Like clawing and stuff. I put in a nice set of stairs with a big nice railing post down at the bottom. It looks like a scratching post, like a beaver.
2: That's what happens.
3: Like
2: same
3: our cat.
2: Thing.
3: Cat part beavers? I don't know. Like, it's chewed right
2: Karen
3: away.
2: Karen and I had a discussion the other day because we've been refurbishing room after room.
3: Yeah, right.
2: And we thought, should we get new living room furniture?
3: Not with animals.
2: And she said, not until Freddy's gone.
3: Yeah.
2: There's no sense.
3: Scratch it up. Some of the strangest things on the list is one dog ate over 2 pounds of sand in one sitting.
2: Yeah, dogs like sand.
3: Weird. The floor of a boat, which is pretty strange.
2: Smelled like fish.
3: All of the garden lawn sprinklers.
2: All of
3: probably
2: them.
3: Had that, you know, built in the ground, you know, the in-ground sprinkler.
2: Ate
3: them all. Two full wasp nests. That had to feel good. You ever see the dog on TV with the spikes from eating a porcupine or biting something?
2: Yeah.
3: TV remote is probably a pretty common one. Somebody go tickle the dog and change it to Channel 3. And obviously homework. Is a big one.
2: Yeah, dog ate my homework.
3: Reading glasses, that happened to me one time. I put my prescription glasses down and jumped
2: in. And the damn dog ate them.
3: Jumped in the swimming pool, and the dog, he chomped on them for a bit. So definitely wrecked them, but didn't swallow them.
2: A very popular one on this list is tampons. I searched for a different word for it, but dogs will eat the tampons, right?
3: Yeah, speaking of dogs wrecking them. I usually don't find out what my dog eats until it came out of the rectum. As I find it in the backyard in a long, strung out sort of... I'm like, hey, isn't that my pillowcase?
2: Well, my pug, Mickey, he used to eat gum, chew gum all the time. You talk about stringy coming out of the butt.
3: You have to pull it like a ripcord.
2: Exactly.

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1: 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And I haven't got it set up yet because I got to get rid of the old furniture, but lovely. I noticed there's not only an incredible amount of stuff for your home and your outdoors and your closet. I saw some cordless drills in there, a real good deal yesterday, too.
2: Oh, don't get,
1: you're looking for an inexpensive tool.
2: I know. I got two already, but...
1: Yeah. Well, you can never have enough cordless drills.
2: Well, those two need a friend.
1: I have a handful. That's for sure.
2: I love them so much.
1: You got to have them around.
2: See, the thing, it's good to have two. Yeah. Right? Because one, you got a drill bit in. The other one, you've got
1: a driver for a screwdriver.
2: Exactly.
1: Yeah. I get, hey, you're preaching to the choir.
2: I probably
1: got four cordless drills and three impacts. So.
2: Could our smartphone be the newest form of birth control?
1: Maybe.
2: That's the question researchers are asking after two recent studies found a connection between smartphone use and declining fertility rates.
1: There could be other things, but that is one possibility.
2: Yeah, they looked at the rollout of the iPhone after its 2007 debut, and researchers found that countries with early access to the iPhone saw birth rates drop between 4 and 8%.
1: Like, how are you supposed to, if you won't get off your phone, how are you supposed to get it on?
2: Well, it's part of it. Researchers say smartphones aren't the only reason women are having fewer kids, but it plays a role because they're changing people's behavior.
1: Exactly. They're in it. You know that Toy Story 5 is out right now. It's in theaters, which is pretty cool. Trailer for Shrek 5 just came out. And these are awesome because kids at my house, we love Toy Story and we love Shrek. Love them to death. And even in the trailer, there's a little throwback to Eddie Murphy singing Roxanne. Remember from 48 Hours with Nick Nolte? Way back, Roxanne! And then Shrek goes, okay, donkey, that's enough.
2: I wish they'd bring Austin Powers back, but I'll take this. Have you seen the new Verizon ad?
1: Just watched it this morning.
2: Yeah, awesome. Dr. Evil and...
1: Prefer don't.
2: Yeah. Scotty's back.
1: Yes, they don't like Scotty.
2: Rob Lowe's back, and also Frau is back. And she does a little screaming in the act.
1: She looks identical. She never ages.
2: Speaking of never ages, Rob Lowe.
1: Yeah, he's the same.
2: I mean,
1: Scotty looks a little
2: number two,
1: old.
2: Your stock is rising.
1: Your stock is rising, number two. Because he was going to bring in an evil phone system.
2: Yes!
1: And they're like, I'll switch to Verizon. Sorry, because they got this. It's not good. How about this one? Alabama couple. They own an ice cream shop. It's called Local Scoops. Well, they've got arrested because they harassed a customer who gave them a one-star review. The customer's like, I didn't have a good experience, so I went online and gave a review. These owners tracked him down and assaulted him, smashed his cell phone and everything. What do you think the next review is going to say, Local Scoops?
2: How do you get a bad review at an ice cream shop?
1: Well, I guess
2: everybody's happy until the...
1: Generally, maybe they got the wrong ice cream, not enough scoops, maybe it fell off. I don't know. But anyway, you're allowed to give a review. But you're not allowed to assault them.
2: You're also allowed to have thin skin, I guess.
1: I guess, yeah.
2: The consensus seems that Taylor Swift and Travis Kelce are going to get married at Madison Square Garden on the July 4th weekend.
1: Looks like even the mayor mentioned it.
2: Yes, he did. Now, TMZ says they're having a massive stage built for the occasion. Now, I guess if you're having a wedding at MSG, you better have a big stage.
1: So well, and if you have the money to spare, which seems like they do.
2: So I think they're going to get married before this big...
1: shindig for the 250. I think it's July 3rd.
2: Yes.
1: But it's all.
2: They'll probably be already married
1: weekend.
2: And then they'll do the thing.
1: Yeah.
2: And a bunch of singers are lined up, performers. You could just imagine, right?
1: Well, I was just going to say, who will be performing on that stage? Pretty much anybody she wants, because she's Taylor Swift.
2: Right.
1: So
2: I wonder if T-Swift will perform herself. Probably not.
1: You know who? If it was me,
2: who?
1: I'd get little Eddie Sheeran and do that song, that perfect or something. He has a great little song that would work for a wedding.
2: Well,
1: he's got a bunch of great songs that would be wedding songs, that's for sure. And let's wrap it up with this. We talked about Shrek 5. We talked about Toy Story. Remember Aladdin? The Disney movie. Creators and animators based his pants off of MC Hammer.
2: I knew it. You can't touch this.
1: Hammer pants. That's Odds and Sods.

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0: 9 o'clock. I'm Matt Hermes. New national data released by United Way Canada shows financial anxiety across the country, with 60% of Canadians reporting anxiety when thinking about their personal finances. United Way of Bruce Gray Executive Director Francesca Dobbin says the findings mirror what's occurring locally, as more individuals and families struggle to keep up with the rising costs of housing, food, utilities, and other necessities.
1: And we're seeing the impact of that locally. We're seeing a lot of people trying to access utility assistance programs. Our food program usage is through the roof.
0: Galaxy Cinema's Owen Sound has a special showcase of young filmmaking talent on display today. Spencer Byers has the details.
2: The Grey Bruce Youth Film Festival will screen 11 short films by students in grades 7 to 12 from around the area. The event is free to attend. Doors open at 4:30 p.m. The first film starts at 5 p.m. and an award show will follow the screenings. Youth Service Specialist at the Owen Sound Library, Katie McLeish, says the awards include Best Junior Film, Best Senior Film, and anyone who attends will get a vote towards the People's Choice Awards. With all the work that goes into the films, McLeish spoke about the importance of the event.
3: Kind of an inspiring way to show them that, like, there are people out there who want to see your work. You have a unique voice that needs to be heard.
2: Spencer Byers, Owen Sound.
0: As summer travel season ramps up, the MS Chichimon will be increasing its daily sailings. The Owen Sound Transportation Company says the Tobermory Manitoulin Island Ferry will begin making 3 crossings daily starting Friday. And in national news, the federal government has toughened up bail and sentencing laws. Bill C-14 received royal assent, and Justice Minister Sean Fraser says it will make it more difficult for repeat and violent offenders to get bail and allows consecutive sentences for some crimes. But civil rights advocates and the Canadian Bar Association argue the changes will worsen the situation in provincial jails, which are already severely overcrowded. They say without more judges and resources for the backlog court system, the problem will become worse. That's a look at the news. Now on to sports.
4: I'm RJ Broadhead. Here's the morning sports brought to you by RE/MAX. The World Cup winners yesterday were France, Austria, Norway, and Argentina, thanks to Lionel Messi's hat trick. Canada's next match is tomorrow against Qatar. There was no update on Alphonso Davies' status. Today, England faces Croatia, 2 teams ranked in the top 11. Portugal plays in the second match at Toronto Stadium is tonight, featuring Panama and Ghana. The Maple Leafs traded Joseph Woll and Simone Benoit to Philadelphia for goalie Sam Ersson and 5'9 D-man Emile Andre. John Chayka also said they're in the final phase of their search for a coach. John Gruden should be in that conversation. He's got the Marlies 1 win away from an AHL championship after beating Chicago last night. Maybe John Tortorella too. Vegas announced he won't be returning next season. Boston Fleet goalie Aaron Frankel was named PWHL MVP. The draft is today. Dylan Cease went 5 shutout innings in the Blue Jays' win against the Red Sox, and the Toronto Tempo lost to Indiana. Now, here's your local sports.
0: Thanks, RJ. Georgian Bay Giants top Port Elgin Blue Devils 12-7 in Blue Water Fastball. In the Grey Bruce Ladies League, Port Elgin beat Allenford Gators 7-6, and Bears top Soggy and Thunderbirds 6-4. And the schedule for the 2026-27 Ontario Hockey League season is out. The Owen Sound Attack opened their campaign September 18th on the road against defending Memorial Cup champions Kitchener Rangers. 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
6: Bruce County weather.
0: Mostly cloudy with a chance of some showers today and a high of 22. Tonight, showers, possibly a thunderstorm and a low of 13. Similar outlook for tomorrow. Cloudy, chance of showers and a high of 17. And Friday, a sun and cloud mix, slight chance of some rain and 19. I'm Matt Hermes. 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

0: The broadcast cream really does rise to the top. Longy and Bruffer on the Bruce.
1: Did you know that apparently it is National Sex Education Month? In June. Yeah, sex education. In a recent survey that was sponsored by Adam and Eve, that's the website, not the original, not the OG people, 28% of Americans say they are very confident in their skills in the bedroom. 28%.
2: Oh, good for them.
1: What say you?
3: 28%. A quarter.
1: That's not bad. The sad news is 5% are very insecure. Light would be lights on or none at all, maybe. I don't know.
3: Lights off.
1: Or lights off, right. Yes. Yeah, no lights.
2: Speaking of Adam. Speaking of Adam and Eve, how's your rib?
1: Yeah, it's a little bit better.
2: We got a conundrum.
1: A little bit better.
3: Okay.
2: Yeah. So Father's Day is this Sunday.
3: Right.
2: And it's become an annual event on Father's Day. It's a tradition at this point where the kids take Brian out and golf. Now he's got this rib problem.
3: Right.
2: What do you think? Now he's all bandaged up and duct tape.
3: Well, yeah, if you're bandaged up, you should be all right.
1: Yeah, like I got that, what do you call that tape? I got kinetic
2: tape. Alien tape.
1: And then I said I had to trim like everything to get it to stick.
2: Or and there is no way. He lost 3 pounds.
1: Yeah. And I said to Bruff this morning, I haven't been this smooth since I was a competitive swimmer back in the day.
2: And you know what, Brian? Waste not, want not?
1: Yeah.
2: I'm going to use that excess hair and make a wig.
1: Knit a rug. Knit a sweater.
3: Even if you're just in the golf court,
1: driving around, lightly. I could do some one-head swings. Yeah. Now, $100 is expensive to drive around
2: smoke
1: and drink beer in the cart, but I mean, yes, it's a nice. I can look at the grass. And
2: drink 40 beer.
1: The water. I definitely am going to play up short on the water holes.
2: So I was saying, Rock and Robin, from a family of golfers.
3: Yes.
2: Well, Jack in particular.
3: Yes.
1: Congrats, by the way.
3: Thank you.
2: Congratulations, by the way. Have you released this information?
3: No, I don't think I did. So Jack, our youngest, played for his pro card, and he got it on Thursday. So, yes. He's the assistant pro at Saugeen.
1: He is a pro.
2: Is going to be somebody.
1: He skipped the Olympics and went straight to pro.
3: That's right.
2: Yeah, but Jack would tell you, take it easy. Don't try to kill the ball.
3: That's right.
2: That'd be good advice for you in that cracked rib.
1: Oh, yeah. I don't. Yes. I'll let the other dad. Usually it's dads versus the boys.
3: You can do the short game.
1: Yeah, yeah.
3: Somebody else does the drives.
1: Yeah, I always let the other guy do the driving anyway because I'm terrible at driving.
2: Take a long putter so you don't have to bend over.
1: I think it was too many years playing out here at the tree par, like, out on the highway. I played there much that holiday that's my game. 150 in. That's me. So if somebody can get me there.
3: I'm best when I can swing the club with all I got.
1: Yeah,
3: to temper it is...
1: Yeah.
3: My short game suffers a tad, but...
1: Smooth and accurate is my short game, I hope.
2: Maybe the gang will take you playing mini golf, maybe.
1: I don't like mini golf. So 1980s. I'm over mini golf.
3: Wow.
2: Mini golf.
3: Who doesn't like mini golf?
1: This is year 2026.
2: It's like everybody's really competitive in mini golf. I mean, you got a chance.
1: Oh, yeah, I got a chance. Everybody's got a chance.
3: Yeah.
1: My 2-year-old has a chance.
3: Oh, exactly. Not really.
1: Not
3: the 2-year-olds I have.
1: Can get lucky, maybe.
2: Be lucky to find the golf ball.
3: I know. Whack, and away it goes, 3 holes over.
2: What do you have School of Rock today?
3: School of Rock, we're going to kind of have a theme for the remainder of the week into next week, but we're going to start with dark songs.
1: Ooh.
3: Ooh. And it is a little dark out there.
1: We played a dark Up and Adam song earlier this week,
2: somebody
1: pointed that out. Yeah, that's pretty dark for a dad Up and Adam song. I'm like, yeah, but it was, it's as Bruff's description, Run Through the Brick Wall song, still can go.
3: Mr. Kool-Aid.
1: Yeah.
3: Yeah, so we'll do dark songs today and then the pop quiz to get you into the draw at the end of the week for a gift card to Food Basics, thanks to Middleton Finner Financial Services.
2: So I like when it's a dark song, right, the lyric, and if you don't know the lyric, you think, well, isn't that
3: a really poppy, passion song?
1: Yeah, there's a lot of those. They sound great, and they are not.

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0: Bruce County weather.
2: Mainly cloudy, chance of showers, high today 22, cloudy showers beginning this evening, risk of a thunderstorm. We got about 20 to 30 millimeters of rain on the way. Windy, low down to 13. Tomorrow, cloudy with a chance of showers and windy.
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0: Longy and Bruffer, textbook example of the terrible twos. 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
1: Strawberry Cheesecake McFlurry. Eh? 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
1: So when we say the Bruce County Bash is fast becoming a legend,
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1: April Wine? 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
8: It's a cloudy day today. Chance of showers, high 22. More clouds and showers this evening. Risk of a thunderstorm overnight. Windy and a low down to 13. And tomorrow, cloudy with a chance of showers, windy again.
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1: We're starting off the show with some Zeppelin. Not bad at all. And here we are on a Wednesday, halfway point of the week ahead, all downhill from there into the weekend. Your first deep cut of the day on the way. Gonna hear from the Black Crowes, July Talk, and it's Bon Jovi. 91.9 in the north, 97.9 in the south. 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

0: Rockin' Robin on the Bruce.
1: It is June the 17th, and a little project for you today. It's World Tessellation Day. Tessellations, if you don't know, patterns that repeat without overlapping or leaving gaps, like a honeycomb or that old style linoleum your grandmother used to have. One of those times where mathematics and art collide. The day falls on the birth date of Dutch graphic artist M.C. Escher. So maybe checking out his work, seeing you can find those patterns in architecture, definitely brickwork or stone pathways, nature. It is Global Garbage Man Day. Not a glamorous job, but it is a very important one. So a tip of the hat today to those sanitation specialists, waste management professionals, recycling workers, keeping our communities clean and hygienic and safe. Speaking of recycling, we got neighbors here that have recycling out, just so you know. Not our week for recycling. And it is Apple Strudel Day, a traditional Viennese pastry and very easy to make. Apples, brown sugar, vanilla, lemon, cinnamon, flour, all mixed together. Maybe raisins sometimes. You wrap it in puff pastry, cook it to golden perfection, and enjoy. I hope it's off to a good start for you. It's the Black Crowes on the Bruce.

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1: Hey, it's Proffer here. 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We're both dads, and we get up early in the morning for work. And us dads need the odd jolt of energy to keep us going. 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
0: Bruce County Weather.
6: Mainly cloudy today. Slight chance of showers. Risk of a thunderstorm this afternoon with a breeze and a high of 22. Going to be cloudy into tonight. Some steadier showers starting this evening. Risk of a thunderstorm overnight. And the southwest wind's going to pick up, gusting at times to 70 kilometers an hour with a low of 13. Tomorrow looking cloudy with a chance of showers. Still that very strong southwest wind with a high of 17. Sitting at 17 in Inverhuron, 14 at Miller Lake, 16 at Hope Bay, 18 in Glamis, and 17 degrees in Saugeen Shores.
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2: Mainly cloudy with a slight chance of showers, risk of a thunderstorm this afternoon. Windy with a high of 22. Going to be cloudy into tonight. Some steadier showers starting this evening. Risk of a thunderstorm and the southwest winds going to pick up to 70 kilometers an hour with a low of 13. Tomorrow looking cloudy with a chance of showers. Still very windy with a high of 17. 17 degrees in Sauble Beach, 14 at Ferndale, 16 at Cape Croker, 18 in Chepstow, and 17 degrees in Saugeen Shores.
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1: Rock Candy, last song written and recorded for Montrose 1973 self-titled debut album. The album marked the career debut of Sammy Hagar. The song was not released as a single, but it has become a rock standard. Hagar had said many times that any time he's jamming with other musicians, they always want to play Rock Candy. It is your first deep cut of the day, along with Hatton Home Hardware Building Center in Chesley and Hatton Home Hardware in Tara. And if there is an album cut you would love to hear on the radio, let us know. We'll get it on for you. We do these three times a day, every single day. 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
1: We're into the final hour of our Wednesday morning, making our way towards lunchtime. And a reminder that Saturday is the Lion's Tail Ride, going down the beautiful Bruce Peninsula. It starts in Lion's Head, it finishes in Sauble Beach, and it's a charity ride for the school breakfast programs. 100% of the ride donations go to five local peninsula schools and their breakfast clubs. So be a part of it, support them. The Lion's Tail .ca is where you can get all the details. Greta Van Fleet on the way. Going to hear from Theory of a Dead Man, and it's Guns N' Roses on the Bruce.

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1: Out there on the fairways at Sauble Golf and Country Club, Southampton Golf and Country Club. 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And on the line, a foursome with carts at either of those two golf courses. So send us those pictures. Get any details that you would like at rockthebruce.ca. 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
0: Bruce County weather.
7: Mainly cloudy. There is a slight chance of showers, risk of a thunderstorm this afternoon. A high of 22. Going to have a cloudy night tonight. Steadier rain expected to start this evening. Risk of a thunderstorm overnight, and the southwest wind's going to gust to 70 kilometers an hour with a low of 13. Tomorrow looks cloudy with a chance of showers. Still that strong southwest wind with a high of 17. 17 degrees in Tiverton and Red Bay. 15 at Cove Island. 19 in Ripley, and 17 degrees in Saugeen Shores.
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6: Bruce County weather.
7: Mainly cloudy and breezy through the day. Slight chance of showers. Risk of a thunderstorm this afternoon with a high of 22. Cloudy into tonight. Looking for steadier showers to start this evening. A risk of a thunderstorm overnight and the southwest wind gusting to 70 kilometers an hour. A low of 13. Tomorrow at this point, looking cloudy. Chance of showers. Still very windy with a high of 17. 17 degrees in Saugeen First Nation in Wyarton. 15 at Stokes Bay. 19 in Mildmay. And 17 degrees in Saugeen Shores.
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1: We are ready to hit the halfway point of the week, start our downhill slide into the weekend. We'll check in with the newsroom, get up to date, and then we're off to class in the School of Rock. And starting a bit of a theme that's going to run through the next four classes, we've got dark songs, whether it be darkness symbolically or actually. Pop quiz at the end of class gets you into the draw that we'll make at the end of Friday's class for a gift card to Food Basics in Port Elgin, thanks to Middleton Finner Financial Services. So go grab your lunch, get your spot, get ready for class while we hear from J.J. Wild on the Bruce.

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2: It's 12 o'clock. Good afternoon. I'm Claire McCormack. New national data released by the United Way Canada shows financial anxiety across the country, with 60% of Canadians reporting anxiety when thinking about their personal finances. United Way of Bruce Gray Executive Director Francesca Dobbin says the findings mirror what's occurring locally as more individuals and families struggle to keep up with the rising costs of housing, food, utilities, and other necessities.
3: And we're seeing the impact of that locally. We're seeing a lot of people trying to access utility assistance programs. Our food program usage is through the roof, even more than what it was during the pandemic.
2: The Owen Sound Transportation Company has announced the return of three daily sailings aboard the MS Chichimon for the 2026 peak travel season. Starting Friday, the ferry will offer three departures a day from both Tobermory and Manitoulin Island. The Chichimon's vehicle deck can accommodate a wide range of vehicles, as well as motorcycles and bikes. Walk-on passengers are also welcome. The three-day voyages end September 7th. In national news, the federal government has toughened up bail and sentencing laws. Bill C-14 received royal assent, and Justice Minister Sean Fraser says it'll make it more difficult for repeat and violent offenders to get bail and allows consecutive sentences for some crimes. But civil rights advocates and the Canadian Bar Association argue that changes will worsen the situation in provincial jails, which are already severely overcrowded. They say without more judges and resources for the backlogged court system, the problem will become worse. Time now for a check on sports. Here's Matt Hermes.
4: Thank you and good afternoon. Four games at the FIFA World Cup today. Portugal and Congo first to kick off just after one. Toronto is set to host its second World Cup game tonight when Panama takes on Ghana. Tomorrow, Canada plays a key group stage game against Qatar in Vancouver. Max Scherzer gets the ball this evening as the Blue Jays continue a three-game series at Fenway Park after beating Boston Red Sox in the opener. In local ball, Owen Sound BayHawks have a home game tomorrow against Mansfield Cubs. The Toronto Maple Leafs have hired former LA Kings bench boss Jim Hiller as their next head coach. And there are six games in the WNBA tonight. 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Your weather is coming up next.
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2: A mix of sun and clouds this afternoon with a 40% chance of showers, a light breeze, a high around 22, the UV index 8 or very high, showers and a risk of a thunderstorm tonight, 70-kilometer wind gusts overnight, a low of 13, a 60% chance of showers Thursday, still windy, and a high of 17. Right now it's 14 degrees in Tobermory, 18 in Walkerton, and it's 17 in Saugeen Shores. I'm Claire McCormack. For all of your latest local stories on demand, Grey Bruce News, wherever you get your podcasts.
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0: on the Bruce.
1: All right, time to settle down. Class is about to begin in the Middleton Fitter Financial Services School of Rock. And in today's class, going to start off a bit of a theme that's going to run through the next four classes, starting with dark songs. Darkness is, of course, the opposite of light, but it doesn't necessarily have to be a bad thing. It can symbolize mystery or a new beginning, but the darkness is scary. You can't see what's around you or where you're going, so we tend to associate it with negative things and feelings. Fear, ignorance, loneliness, evil, isolation, and death. Rock, and in particular heavy metal, has its fair share of dark songs. Bassist Phil Soussan originally composed Shot in the Dark sometime around 1983 as a member of Wildlife. When Soussan joined Ozzy Osbourne's band a couple of years later, he and Osbourne then reworked the song. Being a fan, Soussan took the title from the 1964 Pink Panther film of the same name, and the original lyrics had more to do with the film. Ozzy changed them to be much more nefarious. The saying, shot in the dark, usually refers to a long shot, but in this case it is more literal, with Ozzy in deranged stalker mode. It ended up being his first song to appear in the Billboard Hot 100.

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1: You are in the School of Rock, along with Middleton Finner Financial Services, and in today's class, we are going through some dark songs. Bruce Springsteen's biggest hit was about not being able to write a hit. He had written 70 songs for Born in the USA, and his manager, John Lando, insisted on one more song, a hit. According to the book Glory Days, Springsteen was not impressed and told Landau that if he wanted another song, he could write it himself. But the boss went back to his hotel room and wrote about his feelings of isolation and frustration of trying to write songs that would please other people. Literally, Dancing in the Dark is rather bleak with a touch of existentialism that was lost to most because of the catchy beat. The video, directed by Brian De Palma, didn't exactly push the deeper meaning either. It was filmed during Springsteen's concert at the St. Paul Civic Center in Minnesota, and despite the song title, the dancing took place in some good light.

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7: Cloudy into tonight. Some steadier showers expected to start this evening with the risk of a thunderstorm overnight. A southwest wind gusting to 70 kilometers an hour with a low of 13. Tomorrow looking cloudy with a chance of showers. Still strong southwest wind with a high of 17. Friday at this point looking for a mix of sun and clouds. Slight chance of showers with a high of 19.
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1: This is the Middleton Finner Financial Services School of Rock, and in today's class, we are going through some dark songs. Feelings of loneliness, of being left behind, trapped and unable to realize the tremendous potential inside, like a rainbow in the dark. Ronnie James Dio didn't like the song when it was finished because he felt that the finished product had become too poppy. He had enjoyed the darker, heavier stuff he had done during his time with Black Sabbath, and this was in the exact opposite musical direction that he wanted to go. He even threatened to destroy the master tape, but the rest of the band talked him out of it, and he thanked them afterwards. He still felt the song was too poppy, but it works.

0: Rockin' Robin on the Bruce.
1: In today's class, we are talking about dark songs in the Middleton Finner Financial Services School of Rock. On the Dark Side was written for the 1983 movie Eddie and the Cruisers. Rhode Island band John Cafferty and the Beaver Brown Band stood in for the fictional Cruisers on the song, as they did for the rest of the soundtrack. Only one member of the band, saxophonist Michael Entunes, actually appeared in the film. The song is about a guy who is out of sorts because he's transfixed by a woman who will never know how he feels. He slips to the dark side, another victim of unrequited love. The movie did not do well at the box office, but it did much better when it was released on video. The song was re-released, and it became a top 10 hit.

0: Boundary Peak 187 to Cape Spear, Newfoundland. See the shining sea, Canada. Pumping out some of the best rock in the world. The Bruce champions Canadian independent music, including Indigenous and Bruce County musicians. Here's the deal. Bruce County bands, get us your songs. Friends of the Bruce, give us a heads up on untapped Canadian independent music that you've discovered and you're digging. The best country in the world making the best music in the world. 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
5: Cloudy into tonight. Some steadier showers expected this evening. Risk of a thunderstorm overnight. A southwest wind gusting to 70 kilometers an hour with a low of 13. Tomorrow looking cloudy with a chance of showers. Still that strong southwest wind with a high of 17. At this point, Friday looking for a mix of sun and cloud with a chance of showers and a high near 19.
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1: It is time for our pop quiz. I've got a question based on what we've talked about in class, and the correct answer gets you into the draw that we'll make at the end of Friday's class for a gift card to Food Basics in Port Elgin, courtesy of Middleton Finner Financial Services, your Sun Life advisors in Kincardine and Port Elgin. Which one of our dark songs comes from the movie Eddie and the Cruisers? 519-389-9790 if you want to call in your answer or go through the Elgin Jewelers text line. You can also go through the website, rockthebruce.ca. You'll see the word win at the top of the page. Just click on that and you'll see where you can get your answer in. Which one of our dark songs comes from the 1983 movie Eddie and the Cruisers? Get your answer in while we hear from Triumph, but first it's U2 on the Bruce.

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1: Today I asked you which one of our dark songs comes from the 1983 movie Eddie and the Cruisers. It was On the Dark Side. 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
0: That is the bell. 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
1: On a hot summer night, would you offer your throat to the wolf with the red roses?
2: Will he offer me his mouth?
1: Yes.
2: Will he offer me his teeth?
1: Yes.
2: Will he offer me his jaws?
1: Yes.
2: Will he offer me his hunger?
1: Yes.
2: Again, will he offer me his hunger?
1: Yes.
2: And will he starve without me?
1: Yes.
2: And does he love me?
1: Yes.
2: Yes.
1: On a hot summer night, would you offer your throat to the wolf with the red roses?
2: Yes.
1: I bet you say that to all the boys.

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1: We are full and ready to take on the rest of our Wednesday afternoon. Got some Rival Sons on the way for you. Going to hear from Billy Talent and its Journey. 91.9 in the north, 97.9 in the south. 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

0: Rockin' Robin on the Bruce.
1: One of the great things about this time of year seems to be a lot more great live music going on, sometimes outside, sometimes inside, but it gives you a chance to discover some talent you didn't even know was out there. And if you come across a group that you think is awesome, should be getting some more attention than they are, let us know about it. Canada Rocks, we have three times a day, every single day, thanks to Dutton Automotive and Power Sports in Owen Sound, championing those independent musicians, Canadian, Indigenous, local. Let us know about it, and we'll get them on the air. RockTheBruce.ca is where you can get all the details under Canada Rocks. Got actually one of those coming up later on this hour. Right now, though, it's the Rival Sons on the Bruce.

0: 91.9 North, 97.9 South. The Bruce. It's a contest line, a conversation starter, a sophisticated futuristic mechanism to tell a DJ they messed up. Yeah, we get that a lot. It's the Elgin Jewelers text line, and we want you to try and wear it out. Text the keyword SPARKLE, and you might win something shiny at the end of the month. So that's a bonus, right? A celebration, a recommendation, a helpful hint? 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Diamonds are their specialty. Oh, and the text line number? 519-389-9790. Hey, we've got the microphone, but you can always get your 2 cents worth in by hitting us up on the Elgin Jewelers text line.
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0: Bruce County weather.
6: Cloudy into tonight. Some steadier showers expected to start this evening with the risk of a thunderstorm overnight. A southwest wind gusting to 70 kilometers an hour with a low of 13. Tomorrow looking cloudy with a chance of showers. Still strong southwest wind with a high of 17. Friday at this point looking for a mix of sun and clouds. Slight chance of showers with a high of 19.
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0: 91.9 North, 97.9 South. The Bruce. The Bruce is on the loose. Every nook and cranny in Bruce County. We're here, we're there, we're everywhere. 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
1: I like the beach.
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1: Bruce County weather.
2: Cloudy into tonight. Some steadier showers expected this evening. Risk of a thunderstorm overnight. A southwest wind gusting to 70 kilometers an hour with a low of 13. Tomorrow looking cloudy with a chance of showers. Still that strong southwest wind with a high of 17. At this point, Friday looking for a mix of sun and cloud with a chance of showers and a high near 19.
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1: Well, that is going to wrap up our time together, and thank you, as always, for hanging out with me. Going to hand things over to Remy Smith, keeping you company through the rest of your Wednesday afternoon. He's got another deep cut for you. Going to come alive at 5, a lot of great music and fun, and just enjoying the rest of your afternoon, which I hope you do, and I hope we can hang out again tomorrow. It's the Arkells knocking at the door on the Bruce.

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7: Hi, this is Logan Thibodeau, lead singer and songwriter of a band called The Wood Notes. I was born and raised in Bruce and Gray. Our latest album, Working Man, is on Spotify and YouTube. 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
1: Launching this Wednesday show with Van Halen from the 5150 album, debut album for Sammy Hagar on vocals. 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
2: It is Wednesday, halfway through this week together. Lots of stuff going on in the area. Lots of stuff at the Brews and stuff to talk about today as well. Another problematic fad diet with some consequences. Rumors of a very cool band reunion possibly on the horizon for 2026. Humans have officially become the minority online. Plus, we got the checkerboard challenge, a very cool contest for Father's Day, and more. So stick around. It's Rancid Time Bomb.

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6: Cloudy into tonight. Some steadier showers expected to start this evening with the risk of a thunderstorm overnight. A southwest wind gusting to 70 kilometers an hour with a low of 13. Tomorrow looking cloudy with a chance of showers. Still strong southwest wind with a high of 17. Friday at this point looking for a mix of sun and clouds. Slight chance of showers with a high of 19.
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1: 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Right now, Sum 41 still waiting, and we're the Brews. 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
0: Bruce County weather.
8: Cloudy into tonight. Some steadier showers expected this evening. Risk of a thunderstorm overnight. A southwest wind gusting to 70 kilometers an hour with a low of 13. Tomorrow looking cloudy with a chance of showers. Still that strong southwest wind with a high of 17. At this point, Friday looking for a mix of sun and cloud with a chance of showers and a high near 19.
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piece Life from the 1997 Clumsy album, a song that reflects on the fragility and value of life, encouraging people to appreciate the moments they have instead of taking it for granted. It's an uplifting message that stood out on an album filled with heavy emotional themes, giving it a lasting feel for fans. The track became a staple of the rock band and remains one of their most enduring live sing-alongs, helping cement that album status as one of Canada's most defining rock releases of the 1990s. One of our Bruce County deep cuts, the kind of tracks you can't find anywhere else, but we proudly play three times a day, 7 days a week, and they are brought to you by Hatton Home Hardware Building Center Chesley and Hatton Home Hardware in Terra. Right now, Blondie, Call Me on the Bruce.

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1: Another poor person has given us a reason why we should avoid following those fad trendy diets. A woman allegedly developed something pretty serious following this diet that involved her starving herself for 6 days and then binge eating on the seventh. At 25 years old, she was diagnosed with acute pancreatitis due to this extreme diet. And it turns out that the human body is just not really designed to work that way. Apparently, much to many people's surprise, starving yourself for a long period of time and then gorging yourself on copious amounts of food, not that great for you. So don't do that. Maybe think twice before jumping on the next fad diet if you value the long term. It's Jet, Cold Hard Bitch.

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0: Bruce County weather.
4: Cloudy into tonight. Some steadier showers expected to start this evening with a risk of a thunderstorm overnight. A southwest wind gusting to 70 kilometers an hour with a low of 13. Tomorrow looking cloudy with a chance of showers. Still strong southwest wind with a high of 17. Friday at this point looking for a mix of sun and clouds. Slight chance of showers with a high of 19.
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1: Hey, it's Proffer here. Listen, Longie and I, we get it. We're both dads, and we get up early in the morning for work. And us dads need the odd jolt of energy to keep us going. 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
5: Cloudy into tonight. Some steadier showers expected this evening. Risk of a thunderstorm overnight. A southwest wind gusting to 70 kilometers an hour with a low of 13. Tomorrow looking cloudy with a chance of showers. Still that strong southwest wind with a high of 17. At this point, Friday looking for a mix of sun and cloud with a chance of showers and a high near 19.
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1: Proudly Bruce County, proudly Canadian.

0: from the Working Capital Reserve for rehabilitation work on Golden Pond Drive between Allenford Road and Gould Lake Road, as well as work on the D-Line in Sauble for about a block north of 5th Street, which has a lot of patches and potholes. The work was not planned in this year's budget, but town staff say the roads have deteriorated enough to justify doing it now. They say during the spring thaw, there was flooding on a section of Golden Pond Drive that highlighted issues with road and drainage infrastructure. New national data released by the United Way Canada shows financial anxiety across the country, with 60% of Canadians reporting anxiety when thinking about their personal finances. United Way of Bruce Gray Executive Director Francesca Dobbins says the findings mirror what's happening locally, as more individuals and families struggle to keep up with the rising cost of housing, food, utilities, and other necessities.
1: We're seeing a lot of people trying to access utility assistance programs. Our food program usage is through the roof, even more than what it was during the pandemic.
0: The Owen Sound Transportation Company has announced the return of 3 daily sailings aboard the MS Chichimon for this peak travel season this year. Starting Friday, the ferry will offer 3 departures a day from both Tobermory and Manitoulin Island. The Chichimon's vehicle deck can accommodate a wide range of vehicles, including motorhomes. Walk-on passengers are also welcome. The 3 daily voyages end September 7th. This weekend, you'll be able to celebrate Father's Day with free fishing. Canadian residents will be able to fish in Ontario without needing a license or outdoors card on June 20th and 21st. If you're fishing for free on Father's Day weekend, all conservation license catch and size limits, fishing sanctuaries, and other fishing regulations still apply. Minister of Natural Resources Mike Harris says some of the best memories are made out on the water, and this weekend is a great chance to do that. In sports at the FIFA World Cup today, Portugal and the Democratic Republic of Congo played to a 1-1 draw. Austria beat Jordan 3-1. England plays Croatia this afternoon, and Toronto is set to host its second World Cup game tonight when Panama takes on Ghana. Tomorrow, Canada plays a key group stage game against Qatar in Vancouver. Max Scherzer gets the start this evening as the Blue Jays continue a 3-game series at Fenway Park after beating the Boston Red Sox in the opener. In local ball, the Owen Sound Bay Sox have a home game tomorrow against the Mansfield Cubs. The Toronto Maple Leafs have hired former LA Kings bench boss Jim Hiller as their next head coach. And there are 6 games in the WNBA tonight. You can find the schedule and more sports posted today on the RE/MAX Grey Bruce Realty Sports page at bayshorebroadcasting.ca. The weather forecast is coming up next.
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3: Bruce County weather.
0: Cloudy tonight with a chance of showers and a risk of a thunderstorm. Wind gusts up to 70 kilometers an hour through the overnight, a low of 13. Cloudy Thursday, a 60% chance of showers and a risk of a thunderstorm. Still windy, a high of 17. Right now it's 15 degrees in Tobermory, 20 in Walkerton, and it's 19 in Saugeen Shores. I'm Claire McCormack for all of your latest local stories on demand. 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
1: Yorgs Thorogood. Singing about a hobby you should probably not indulge. This is I Drink Alone. 91.9 North, 97.9 South. 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
2: I have heard and read about a rumor that a band might possibly, perhaps, maybe be considering a reunion for 2027, and I am pretty pumped about the possibility because it's been more than a decade since the last time Mike Patton performed with his old band Faith No More, a wild, adventurous alt metal legend that broke up back in 1998, and I have never had a chance to actually see them live in concert. They got back together in 2009, played a couple big shows, released a reunion album, and then blinked right back off the map again. I slept on it, didn't get my chance back then. If this rumor is true and they do go on tour in 2026, I can tell you 100% I will not be missing that show. I have slept on opportunities like this before, let them pass me by thinking it'll happen again, and have been wrong. Van Halen will always haunt me. And I didn't go to see them with the David Lee Roth reunion because I thought I'd have another shot. And then we lost Eddie. Not going to miss this one. Black Keys, Crawling Kingsnake, right here on The Bruce.

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3: Cloudy into tonight. Some steadier showers expected to start this evening with the risk of a thunderstorm overnight. A southwest wind gusting to 70 kilometers an hour with a low of 13. Tomorrow looking cloudy with a chance of showers. Still strong southwest wind with a high of 17. Friday at this point looking for a mix of sun and clouds. Slight chance of showers with a high of 19.
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1: Groundlands back there. The Atari's coming up right now. The band, it's Stage Fright. 91.9 North, 97.9 South. We are the Bruise.

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1: Talking about the possibility of a Faith No More reunion in 2027. No inside information here, just rumors flying around the internet, a bit of buzz. Got a text message on the Elgin Jewelry line saying, Remy, if you hit up that concert, I will 100% be there with you. Die hard Faith No More fan. And I've also never had a chance to see him in concert. Missed Van Halen as well. Not going to miss this one. Yeah, dude, like I know friends that slept on a few reunion tours. I've slept on a couple, and every single time I have regretted it. It's a day of your life. It's a couple bucks. Well, maybe more than a couple bucks nowadays. But to me, there's nothing better to take a vacation day for and blow some money than go to check out a concert. It's an experience unlike anything else. Edwin, Trippin' on the Bruce.

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0: Bruce County weather.
8: Cloudy into tonight. Some steadier showers expected this evening. Risk of a thunderstorm overnight. A southwest wind gusting to 70 kilometers an hour with a low of 13. Tomorrow looking cloudy with a chance of showers. Still that strong southwest wind with a high of 17. At this point, Friday looking for a mix of sun and cloud with a chance of showers and a high near 19.
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1: Celebration of Father's Day coming up this weekend. 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We're going to have a draw on Friday morning. That's this Friday, June 19th, and one dad will win a nice Father's Day surprise from Kristen's Pharmacy, Soggy and Shores. You can find more details at rockthebruce.ca. 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
1: It's 5 o'clock. Good afternoon. I'm Claire McCormack. Work is planned on a couple of roads in the town of South Bruce Peninsula. Council approved allocating $115,000 from the Working Capital Reserve for rehabilitation work on Golden Pond Drive between Allenford Road and Gould Lake Road, as well as work on the D-Line in Sauble for about a block north of 5th Street, which has a lot of patches and potholes. The work was not planned in this year's budget, but town staff say the roads have deteriorated enough to justify doing it now. They say during the spring thaw, there was flooding on a section of Golden Pond Drive that highlighted issues with road and drainage infrastructure. New national data released by the United Way Canada shows financial anxiety across the country, with 60% of Canadians reporting anxiety when thinking about their personal finances. United Way of Bruce Gray Executive Director Francesca Dobbin says the findings mirror what's happening locally as more individuals and families struggle to keep up with the rising cost of housing, food, utilities, and other necessities.
2: We're seeing a lot of people trying to access. Utility assistance programs.

0: including motorhomes. Walk-on passengers are also welcome. The three daily voyages end September 7th. This weekend, you'll be able to celebrate Father's Day with free fishing. Canadian residents will be able to fish in Ontario without needing a license or outdoors card on June 20th and 21st. If you're fishing for free on Father's Day weekend, all conservation license catch and size limits, fishing sanctuaries, and other fishing regulations still apply. Minister of Natural Resources Mike Harris says some of the best memories are made out on the water, and this weekend is a great chance to do that. In sports at the FIFA World Cup today, Portugal and the Democratic Republic of Congo played to a 1-1 draw. Austria beat Jordan 3-1. England plays Croatia this afternoon, and Toronto is set to host its second World Cup game tonight when Panama takes on Ghana. Tomorrow, Canada plays a key group stage game against Qatar in Vancouver. Max Scherzer gets the start this evening as the Blue Jays continue a three-game series at Fenway Park after beating the Boston Red Sox in the opener. In local ball, the Owen Sound Bay Sox have a home game tomorrow against the Mansfield Cubs. The Toronto Maple Leafs have hired former LA Kings bench boss Jim Hiller as their next head coach. And there are six games in the WNBA tonight. You can find the schedule and more sports posted today on the RE/MAX Grey Bruce Realty Sports page at BayshoreBroadcasting.ca. The weather forecast is coming up next.
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4: Bruce County weather.
0: Cloudy tonight with a chance of showers and a risk of a thunderstorm. Wind gusts up to 70 kilometers an hour through the overnight, a low of 13. Cloudy Thursday, a 60% chance of showers and a risk of a thunderstorm. Still windy, a high of 17. Right now it's 15 degrees in Tobermory, 20 in Walkerton, and it's 19 in Saugeen Shores. I'm Claire McCormack for all of your latest local stories on demand. 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
1: I think this is something a lot of us have kind of suspected for quite some time, but a recent study and look into the interwebs have shown us that humans are now officially the minority online, meaning that there are more bots active online than there are actual real human beings. This is something we talked about a few weeks ago, although nothing official was out by that point in time, at least not that I'm aware of. And the question is, like, how are we going to tell bot from reality, AI from reality? And, you know, there are options for that type of future. You know, one of them just being, you know, all of it going away, but I don't think that's ever going to happen. The other stuff that's possibly in place doesn't seem all that great either. So I'm really curious how it's all going to work out in the end. Right now, Caesar's Jerk It Out.

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7: Cloudy into tonight. Some steadier showers expected to start this evening with the risk of a thunderstorm overnight. A southwest wind gusting to 70 kilometers an hour with a low of 13. Tomorrow looking cloudy with a chance of showers. Still strong southwest wind with a high of 17. Friday at this point looking for a mix of sun and clouds. Slight chance of showers with a high of 19.
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0: It's Remy on the Bruce.
1: Shy down back there. We got Tom Petty coming up right now. It's Loverboy. Loving every minute of it. 91.9 North, 97.9 South. 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

0: It's Remy on the Bruce.
1: Talking about a study that has shown that humans are the minority online, meaning there are more bots active than there are actual human beings online. Got a text on the Elgin Jewelry line saying, Remy, you're right. I think a lot of us have known this for quite some time, especially when it comes to social media. Nothing but advertisements and bots, not even worth going on there anymore. Yeah, dude, like, there is like little tricks with social media here and there you can use to have a little bit better activity on there. You know, like Facebook has a friends button. If you hit that, it kind of bypasses the majority of the ads and bots and randomness and all that kind of stuff. But at the same time, it's just to see, especially the default feed that most people just stay in when they click to that. It's not even worth looking at. I don't even know why anybody would advertise solely on social media anymore. It just doesn't seem worth it. So impersonal, so empty. See spot run, weightless.

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7: Cloudy into tonight. Some steadier showers expected this evening. Risk of a thunderstorm overnight. A southwest wind gusting to 70 kilometers an hour with a low of 13. Tomorrow looking cloudy with a chance of showers. Still that strong southwest wind with a high of 17. At this point, Friday looking for a mix of sun and cloud with a chance of showers and a high near 19.

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2: And that wraps things up for me. I think another lazy night in my future, binge watching some television with my girlfriend on the couch. And like, we got takeout last night. I think tonight's a leftovers night. Save ourselves a few bucks. The place we ordered from is fairly inexpensive. And what's great is that there's always enough left over for another day. So makes it even less expensive. I justify my takeout like that. I'm like, you know what? If I buy this, and I got enough for lunch the next day, it's like two meals for that price. And if I still have enough for dinner the next day, I might be losing variety, but I'm saving money, and that's what matters in this economy. I'm going to leave you with Finger 11, Talking to the Walls. We're The Bruce, and you and I will talk again tomorrow.

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1: It's 6 o'clock. Good evening. I'm Claire McCormack. Work is planned on a couple of roads in the town of South Bruce Peninsula. Council approved allocating $115,000 from the Working Capital Reserve for rehabilitation work on Golden Pond Drive between Allenford Road and Gould Lake Road, as well as work on the D-Line in Sauble for about a block north of 5th Street, which has a lot of patches and potholes. The work was not planned in this year's budget, but town staff say the roads have deteriorated enough to justify doing it now. They say during the spring thaw, there was flooding on a section of Golden Pond Drive that highlighted issues with road and drainage infrastructure. New national data released by the United Way Canada shows financial anxiety across the country, with 60% of Canadians reporting anxiety when thinking about their personal finances. United Way of Bruce Gray, Executive Director for

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1: Bruce County weather.
2: Cloudy tonight with a chance of showers and a risk of a thunderstorm. Wind gusts up to 70 kilometers an hour through the overnight, a low of 13. Cloudy Thursday, a 60% chance of showers and a risk of a thunderstorm. Still windy, a high of 17. Right now it's 15 degrees in Tobermory, 20 in Walkerton, and it's 19 in Saugeen Shores. I'm Claire McCormack for all of your latest local stories on demand. 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
1: Bruce County weather.
2: Cloudy tonight with a chance of showers and a risk of a thunderstorm. Wind gusts up to 70 kilometers an hour through the overnight, a low of 13. Cloudy Thursday, a 60% chance of showers and a risk of a thunderstorm. Still windy, a high of 17.
3: 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What

0: 91.9 North, 97.9 South. The Bruce. The Bruce is on the loose. Every nook and cranny in Bruce County. We're here, we're there, we're everywhere. 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
0: 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The Bruce.

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0: Bruce County weather.
5: Cloudy tonight with a chance of showers and a risk of a thunderstorm. Wind gusts up to 70 kilometers an hour through the overnight, a low of 13. Cloudy Thursday, a 60% chance of showers and a risk of a thunderstorm. Still windy, a high of 17.
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0: 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The Bruce. 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
0: Bruce County weather.
4: Cloudy tonight with a chance of showers and a risk of a thunderstorm. Wind gusts up to 70 kilometers an hour through the overnight, a low of 13. Cloudy Thursday, a 60% chance of showers and a risk of a thunderstorm. Still windy, a high of 17.
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0: 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The Bruce. From Boundary Peak 187 to Cape Spear, Newfoundland. See the shining sea, Canada. Pumping out some of the best rock in the world. The Bruce champions Canadian independent music, including Indigenous and Bruce County musicians. Here's the deal. 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Friends of the Bruce, give us a heads up on untapped Canadian independent music that you've discovered and you're digging. 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
0: Bruce County weather.
5: Cloudy tonight with a chance of showers and a risk of a thunderstorm. Wind gusts up to 70 kilometers an hour through the overnight, a low of 13. Cloudy Thursday, a 60% chance of showers and a risk of a thunderstorm. Still windy, a high of 17.
0: From the tip of the peninsula to that pointy part at the bottom near Teeswater, people of the Bruce, mate. Oh, crap. I mean, unite! Although mating does sound more fun. 97.9, The Bruce.

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1: Hey, we don't toss around the word legendary, willy-nilly. That's just not the Bruce way. So when we say the Bruce County Bash is fast becoming a legend, we mean it. Of course, a legendary event needs a legendary band. 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
2: 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This is Drew Miles from Wyerton. 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